0: before you go, there's something I want you to have.
1: Oh, it's beautiful. But wait a minute, isn't this...
0: Yeah, yes it is.
1: But I thought the old lady dropped it into the ocean in the end.
0: Well, baby, I went down and got it for you.

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1: 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We just shot a video here in Italy for this song. It's called All of Me.

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0: Sounds good. What's that new song about, Scott?
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0: That is
3: 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Yesterday.
0: 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Velvet Revolver in the studio.
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0: and it's running through me. I love the way it sings, all the joy that it brings. Remember skating down the road towards the park. I could never say no, you with that summer glow. The music gives me sun when winter starts.
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0: the melody. Cause the waves bring clarity, and it's running through me. You can't take this away from me. Oh, the way I hear the melody. The waves bring clarity, and it's running through me.
1: Esto que escuchaste fue It Runs Through Me de Tom Misch. Y ahora vámonos con Jackie de Melissa Lavoe, aquí en Amo México por Grupo Fórmula.